0: 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The 80s and 90s are here. 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
1: I never take anything for granted. Only a fool maybe takes things for granted. Just because it's here today, it can be gone tomorrow. And that's one thing that you'll never in your life ever have to worry about me. If I'll ever change towards you, because baby, I love you. Girl, I love you. Just the way you are.

derribando barreras temporales. Music. Music. Music. I just closed my eyes and I'm 50 minutos de música por hora.

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2: Now, here comes the music.